on. We are back, guys. This is Ippy the Hippie, and you are listening to Fun Asia Radio 104.9 FM, and this is my show, An Evening in Dallas. That is correct. Guys, kitni amazing, amazing cheeze hone wali hai agle do hafte mein, which I will tell you about. Lots of live concerts to go to. Lekin uske pehle, guys, you also need to think about your finances. Like, really, the sooner you do it, the faster you will accumulate, you know, retirement wealth. 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Tab tak ke liye aap ye

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That is right. 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But I had planned for my thing also way back in April. And I didn't know he was coming then because nobody knew it back then. So, isliye guys, if you are free and you don't land up going to Prabhu Deva's show, then definitely come by for my gig, which is going to be at Steve's Wine Bar in Denton at 7:30 p.m. It's International Blues Day, which is a very big celebrated event. International Blues Day basically was an event which is declared by the UNESCO in the celebration of blues music in America, which is considered to be America's like most authentic form of music apart from jazz. So rock wagera bahut baad mein aaya hai. In sab ka mother is blues. Blues is considered to be the mother of all music genres, and thankfully I got my start in the music world because of blues. Because India mein jab main thi before coming to the US, I got a lot of success because of that, and I got covered in Rolling Stone India magazine and stuff like that. So anyways, I'm not trying to brag about myself, but it's a very passionate event for me, because after a long time I'm coming back to something that gave me a lot of recognition. So it would be lovely to share it with all of you. It is 7:30 p.m. on 1st of August at Steve's Wine Bar in Denton, and that is why I will play you one of my songs from 10 years ago that I had first written. This is an original. I hope you like it.

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0: 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Hi, you're on air. Can you hear me?
1: Yes, I can hear you.
0: Okay, tell me the name. First, tell me your name and then tell me the name of the song.
1: Yeah, my name is Swapnil and the name of the song is Kambakht Ishq.
0: Very good, Swapnil. Congratulations, you have won the giveaway. Okay, stay on the line. I'm going to take my second caller for the second winner for the San Idli giveaway. They have to tell me the name of the movie. So you've already won the giveaway. And just stay on the line. Then I'll come back and I'll take your information. Theek hai?
1: Sure. Thank you.
0: Okay. In case the call gets connected, then just call me back in 5 minutes. And here we go to the second call. Hi. Can you hear me?
2: Hi. How are you?
0: Good. How are you? Pehle to apna naam bataiye. And second, tell me the name of the movie that it is from.
2: Kambakht Ishq वो गाना है.
0: हाँ, अपना नाम तो बताइए पहले.
2: Oh, my name is Sudha.
0: Sudha ji, go for it. 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What movie
2: oh,
0: is this
2: it?
0: From?
2: कब से?
0: 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You can still win it. All you have to tell me is the name of the movie.
2: I think it's प्यार तूने क्या किया.
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2: Yeah, sure. Yeah.
0: Okay, stay on the line. Guys, enjoy the song.

I love the original too. And this one is okay too. It's not so bad. However, guys, if you ever get stuck in an car accident and you don't know how to get out of that, there's so much to deal with, by the way, when an accident happens. Trust me, maybe you have an injury, maybe you just have some mental trauma, and that was totally not related to what I was saying. But you know who's going to stand with you when all this stressful situation is going on? Omar Khwaja. 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You know, one of those days, I got up aur main bistar se uthi nahi pa rahi thi because it was such a bad back issue. 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This update was brought to you by Omar Khwaja, and I don't have any traffic updates for you right now. You can check Google Maps for it, because that's not what I do here on Evening in Dallas. However, I will tell you this, that all over Instagram, the DFW cops, they were making reels about how the traffic is slowing down between 18th July and 2nd of August, which means there was construction all over DFW. Jidhar main ja rahi hu, teen lane ki jagah sirf ek hi lane mil rahi hai ya do lane mil rahi hai if you are lucky. There's traffic everywhere all the time, so make sure you leave with a lot of time in your hands, and make sure you drive slow because people are also getting pulled over. Okay.

Guys, it is 8:27 on the clock, and that was Beren by Banjare. Okay, Beren is the name of the song, and Banjare is the artist. I like that song quite a bit. Uske pata kitne views hain? 200 no 259 million views. Stop on YouTube. It is number 29 on global top music video. Okay, and the video is actually really nice on YouTube. It's an animated video. Well, guys, keep listening in. We're about to go into a short break, but you're still listening to me, and we will be back really shortly.

0: Guys, we're about to go into a break in about 30 seconds, but bane rahiye for the last hour with me tonight here on Fun Asia Radio 104.9 FM, and we will be playing some more amazing songs and we will wind down kyunki sone ka waqt ho raha hai. Exactly, mujhe to ghar jana hai, but aaj main kuch aur karne wali hu. I think I'm going to stop at some ice cream place cuz bahut garmi hai yaar, ridiculously garmi.
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All right, guys, this next song is a request. This is Tare by Farak. I actually have not heard the song, so this is one of the indie songs. And thank you for whoever requested it. Great tune.

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0: Yeah, come on. Let's check it out, yo. We party till the sun coming up, take one. One for the group dance and take two.
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2: 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As we get started with our program on this Thursday morning, it is the 23rd of July today, and to each one of you, a warm welcome to the show.

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I'll take your calls, 972-235-5555. 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

0: Our weather forecast is brought to you by Malabar Gold and Diamonds, and looks like we have a weak cool front, so that should keep our temperatures in the upper 90s. That's what a weak cool front means, that we might not touch 100 today. We were at 106 yesterday, by the way. So how does 99 sound today? Heat advisories, though, continue still in effect.
1: Queen Victoria ki tarah kaise dikh sakti hain aap? Aap to waise hi lagengi. Malika Tilfariya.

0: This is Funisha Radio, the world news, read by Shabnam Matgill. Prime Minister Modi has vowed this morning stringent punishment for those involved in exam leaks that has fueled student anger in his first direct comments tied to major protests challenging his government. The comments came after thousands of protesters led by the social media-driven Cockroach Janata Party movement rallied in New Delhi, triggering fresh clashes with the police. Nothing is more important than the welfare and future of our youth, he said, promising to set up fast-track courts to punish those involved in question paper leaks. The government reaching out to the opposition leaders to break the deadlock in Parliament over the needs paper leak issue, and a fresh effort from the government's side right now to end the repeated disruptions that have stalled proceedings through the first week of the monsoon session. Union Minister Jitendra Singh invited the protesters against NEET paper leak for talks at JP Nadda's place on the central government's behalf, and this comes after the talks on Monday with the Cockroach Janata Party spokespersons failed to bear any results. As protesters led by the Cockroach Janata Party continued at Jantar Mantar in New Delhi amid repeated clashes with police, social media has been flooded with survival guides offering tips on coping with internet shutdowns, tear gas exposure and police action. The movement has spread beyond the capital, with smaller demonstrations springing up yesterday in major cities, Mumbai, Bengaluru and Patna. And in neighbouring Bangladesh, students have called a torch rally tonight to express their solidarity to four protesters in Delhi. You may remember that youth-led protests in Bangladesh 2 years ago toppled the government of Sheikh Hasina and led to her ouster. It is the CJP protests where shops, offices and restaurants in Delhi's Connaught Place are said to be closing early following an advisory issued by the New Delhi Traders Association citing the prevailing situation in and around the area. Congress MP Priyanka Gandhi Vadra today launched a sharp attack on Prime Minister Modi over these ongoing student protests, accusing him of taking credit for the country's achievements while refusing to accept possibility and responsibility for the concerns of these young people. Police say 60 civilians and 119 officers have been injured, while protest organizers say hundreds of demonstrators were hurt. Home Minister Amit Shah said the welfare and future of the country's youth remain the Modi government's highest priority and resolve, as he endorsed Prime Minister Modi's decision to set up fast-track courts for speedy trials in examination paper leak cases. President Trump yesterday announced a multi-billion dollar deal to provide Saudi Arabia with a civilian nuclear program and a potential pathway to enrich its own uranium. Under the deal, U.S. companies can transfer nuclear technology to Saudi Arabia for up to 30 years. Unlike a 2009 deal with the United Arab Emirates, this deal allows for domestic uranium enrichment if a two-year study deems it warranted. U.S. firms would be tasked with building and overseeing the enrichment facility. And we do have some lawmakers in both parties warning that the newly inked U.S. nuclear agreement deal with Saudi Arabia could ignite a Middle East arms race at a particularly dangerous moment when the Iran war is already provoking conflict across the region. Iran's Houthi allies in Yemen said this morning they struck two Saudi oil tankers as part of a naval blockade on Saudi Arabia, threatening to create a second choke point on global oil supplies along the near closure of the Strait of Hormuz. The U.S. continued to hit Iran for a 12th consecutive night. Into early this morning, and Iran retaliated, striking targets across the Gulf, particularly in Kuwait and Jordan. And President Trump has threatened to strike an Iranian bridge or power plant each time Iran attacks a ship in the Strait of Hormuz. Iran's Islamic Revolutionary Guard Corps claimed it had destroyed Patriot air defense systems, a THAAD missile defense radar, an MQ-9 Reaper drone depot and other military infrastructure in retaliatory strikes on U.S. bases in Jordan and Kuwait as tensions between Tehran and Washington continue to escalate. Bulgaria's parliament voted to allow the U.S. to base refueling planes in the country as President Trump threatens to further escalate military attacks on Iran. This news out of Sofia. The House adopted a GOP-backed budget blueprint yesterday that would provide up to $95 billion in funding for the Iran war, aid to farmers and parts of President Trump's voting regulations bill known as the Save America Act. This budget resolution was in a 216 to 214 vote, with all Democrats, two Republicans and one Independent who caucuses with Republicans voting in opposition. Oil prices hit their highest in more than a month, rising for a fifth day after Yemen's Houthis said they struck these two Saudi oil tankers, and they settled at their highest since the 11th of last month, mounting supply concerns and Brent crude at 94.07 a barrel. U.S. stock futures stepped lower as investors digested the latest spending outlooks from Alphabet and Tesla and eyed surging oil prices in the wake of expanded attacks in the Middle East. You're listening to the World News on the Fanasia Network. Amish Shah has won the Democratic primary in a hotly contested congressional district in Arizona yesterday, delivering another defeat to the Democratic Congressional Campaign Committee, which backed a rival as more voters reject the preferences of party leaders in Washington. Tropical storm Bertha made landfall in Louisiana and was southwest of New Orleans while moving west towards Texas early this morning after closing beaches on the Gulf Coast from the Florida panhandle to Mississippi. Bertha turning towards Texas after making landfall in Louisiana and then heading offshore again, continuing to bring rain to a large swath of the northern Gulf along its path. A tropical storm warning posted for the Gulf Coast there in Texas, and a period of intense heat moving into Texas, bringing back a familiar summer concern how much strain nonstop air conditioning use could put on the state's power grid. However, the rapid expansion of an emerging energy market is set to be a boon. And it is Texas's second hottest summer on record in 2023. And as a result, ERCOT said electricity demand had reached a record 85,500 gigawatts. ERCOT managing record-breaking electricity demand this week as extreme heat continues to blanket much of the state, with the Dallas-Fort Worth area under another extreme heat warning. As Health and Human Services Secretary Robert F. Kennedy Jr. says, the nationwide cyclospora outbreak is under control, even as Texas health officials have reported 98 lab-confirmed cases and 21 hospitalizations. The U.S. Food and Drug Administration also said that Midwest Poultry Services recalling nearly 1.6 million dozen white shell eggs and brown cage-free shell eggs produced in Texas, as they have the potential to be contaminated with Salmonella. The recalled eggs are available at Kroger stores in Texas and Louisiana and Brookshire grocery stores in states, neighboring states also. And measles cases in U.S. have reached their highest level in 35 years, marking a dramatic resurgence of a disease that was declared eliminated in the country a quarter century ago. Ladies and gentlemen, I have plenty more news for you, and we'll get it to you in the next hour of the program. Stay with us right here on the airwaves of the Fanasia Network.
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Your journey to inner peace begins right here at Osho Universal. And on the 1st of August, Mathangi Entertainment Group proudly brings India's Michael Jackson, Prabhu Deva, live to the Dallas-Fort Worth area. Joining him are Lauren Gottlieb, Sonal Bhadauria and Alexander Noel, along with Harini Nilakantan, Natasha Sharpa and Sanvi Meghna for that ultimate pan-Indian dance concert. Saturday, the 1st of August at the Texas Trust CU Theatre in Grand Prairie. You can book your tickets by calling this number, 248-233-3828. Let's repeat that, 248-233-3828. And you can also go to the Fun Asia Network social media pages to book tickets easily on pinned posts. Fun Asia is very proud to be the media partner of this concert, the Prabhu Deva Live Ultimate Pan-Indian Dance Concert on the 1st of August.

For the 49th year, the India Association of North Texas bringing to you a celebration. And this year, it's the 80th Independence Day of India. 49th Anand Bazaar happening on the day itself, Saturday, the 15th of August, 2 p.m. onwards. The Comerica Center in Frisco. 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IANT's Anand Bazaar 2026, and we do have also performers coming from India. Finalists of Indian Idol Season 12, Shanmukha Priya and Ashish Kulkarni. 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Saturday, the 15th of August, as we celebrate India's Independence Day.

It was nostalgic earlier in the morning, and now we've made it patriotic along with the nostalgia. Let's go ahead and take your calls. If there's a song on your mind, love to play it for you. And if you want to change the genre, I'll be happy to do that also. 972-235-5555 is the number in the studios. As we get ready to round off this first hour of our program,

0: Thank you for requesting that track. It was beautiful and I hadn't heard it in a while. So thank you for doing that. Thank you for all your calls. And now we have a guest on our airways. Anoop, is that you?
1: Yes.
0: Okay, great. So happy to have you on the airways here this morning. Ladies and gentlemen, Anoop is representing MyTimeEquity.com, which we talk about all the time on our airways. That here he is now this morning answering some of our great questions. Can you hear me well, and are you well yourself?
1: Yes. Good morning, Shabnamji. I'm perfectly well. Thank you.
0: Thank you so much being here on our airwaves. And many of our listeners, something that they don't think about, but many of them are planning for retirement or changing jobs. So do tell them this morning, if we can focus on that part of your expertise, is what retirement solutions do you recommend for them?
1: Certainly, Shabnamji. We offer several retirement planning solutions, but today I would like to briefly talk about a couple of most popular options, the growth option and the income option. And these solutions may be suitable for people looking to move funds from an old 401k or their traditional IRAs or Roth IRAs, even SEP IRAs, and in certain cases, non-qualified investment accounts, depending on what their financial goal is. The growth option is designed for people who want to continue growing their retirement savings, but they say, okay, I want to protect the principal from market losses. So it currently offers an upfront premium bonus of up to 34%. Of course, it depends on which state the person is or what is the applicant's age. And however, the condition is this application has to be signed on or before July 31st. The funding can be later, but the signature has to happen by July 31st. It also provides 100% principal protection, annual penalty-free withdrawals of generally between 5% and 10%. And in many states, they include provisions for terminal illness or nursing home confinement. Of course, death benefit is always there for beneficiaries. So this was a growth option. Whereas the income option that is designed is primarily for those looking for dependable lifetime retirement income. It can be either single or joint, which is generally spouse. It offers a benefit-based bonus of up to 55%, so that is really good, which helps calculate the future lifetime income. While this benefit-based is not a cash that can be withdrawn, Shabnamji, but it can significantly increase retirement income. Like the growth option, it also provides principal protection. The best option, of course, depends on each person's retirement goals, what's the age, and of course the financial situation, but we can always recommend on an individual consultation, Shabnamji.
0: Great. I think that's great information for some of those planning this retirement. But we do know that all of you at MyTimeEquity do specialize in structured notes. So for everybody else who's tuned in there, what investment opportunities are available right now?
1: Sure. We currently have several bank-issued structured notes for investors seeking either growth or income. For clients who are growth-oriented, we have two notes linked to SpaceX and Cerebras, and it's a fantastic note. And both of them are three-year note. The growth note that offers participation of nearly three times the performance of the lower-performing company, to be precise, it is 2.8x, of course, subjected to the terms of the note at maturity. This is the first note. The second note is has the potential to earn up to 80% in 1 year, if the conditions are met. If it is going to the second year, it is 160%. And it finally goes to the third year, it makes 240% of maturity of the profit. These two notes are trading tomorrow morning. So if anyone interested, they should reach us out today itself. Mm-hmm. And this is for the growth note. But we also have some conservative investors. They say, I need my principal protected. I need FDIC insured. Yes, we have one note for them, and this is trading on July 31st. These offers principal protection with the potential to earn up to 51% at maturity, which is at the end of 3 years. So these are all growth notes. Now, finally, coming to the income notes, we currently have an income note offering potential income of just over 21%. It includes memory features, which allows missed coupon payment to be recovered later if conditions improve. And also at maturity, one-star feature, which gives additional guardrails, you know, at maturity. So this is a 3-year note. the good part is it doesn't call early, so people who want to have a steady income for about 3 years, this is something to look into, Shabnam ji.
0: Great. Thank you for all that information. And I know that you've given a little bit of a timeline here to some of us. So those listening today, if they want to learn more about this or to schedule a meeting with you, how can they reach you, Anoop?
1: Sure. We'd be happy to meet with anyone interested in, again, be it retirement planning or the structured note that I spoke, portfolio management, or any other investment opportunities. Our offices is conveniently located at the intersection of Quiet Road and Spring Creek Parkway in Plano, Texas, and we offer both in-person and virtual meetings. 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We also invite everyone to join our WhatsApp community for daily market updates and any educational content. Finally, we host a complimentary webinar every Saturday at 11 a.m. Central, where we discuss about the market trends, retirements, tax planning, and all other current investment opportunities. So we look forward to helping your listeners work towards their financial and retirement goals, Shabnamji.
0: Great. If you need more details about how you can reach mytimeequity.com, send a quick note there to wealth@mytimeequity.com. But if you are in the area and want to stop by, it'll be great if you make an appointment first. But even if you do want to stop by, the southwest quadrant of Coit and Spring Creek is where they are located. My Time Equity, ladies and gentlemen, is the name of the company. Anoop, thank you so much for coming on the airwaves and giving us all this information. We really appreciate it.
1: Thank you.
0: You have a great day.

0: This is Fun Asia Radio, the world news, read by Shabnam Matgill. Prime Minister Modi vowed this morning stringent punishment for those involved in exam leaks that has fueled student anger in his first direct comments tied to major protests challenging his government. The comments came after thousands of protesters led by the social media-driven Cockroach Janata Party movement rallied in New Delhi, triggering fresh clashes with the police. Nothing is more important than the welfare and future of our youth, he said, promising to set up fast-track courts to punish those involved in question paper leaks. Union Home Minister Amit Shah said the welfare and future of the country's youth remains the Modi government's highest priority and resolve, and endorsed Prime Minister Modi's decision to set up these fast-track courts for speedy trials in examination paper leaks. The government is reaching out to the opposition leaders to break the deadlock in Parliament over the NEET paper leak issue. And this is a fresh effort from the government's side to end the repeated disruptions that have stalled proceedings through the first week of the monsoon session in Parliament. Union Minister Jitendra Singh invited the protesters against NEET paper leak for talks at JP Nadda's place on the central government's behalf. And this comes after the talks with the Cockroach Janata Party spokespeople had failed to bear any results earlier. As these protests led by the Cockroach Janata Party continue at the Jantar Mantar amid repeated clashes with police, social media has been flooded with survival guides offering tips on coping with internet shutdowns, tear gas exposure and police action. It is shops, offices and restaurants in Delhi's Connaught Place that are closing early following an advisory issued by the New Delhi Traders Association, citing the prevailing situation in and around that area. And the movement has spread beyond the capital, with smaller demonstrations springing up in other major cities like Mumbai, Bengaluru and Patna. In neighbouring Bangladesh, students have given a call for a torch rally today to express their solidarity for protests in Delhi. Youth-led protests in Bangladesh 2 years ago toppled the government of Sheikh Hasina and led to her ouster. President Trump yesterday announced a multi-billion dollar deal to provide Saudi Arabia with a civilian nuclear program and a potential pathway to enrich its own uranium. Under the deal, U.S. companies can transfer nuclear technology to Saudi Arabia for up to 30 years. Iran's Houthi allies in Yemen said they struck 2 Saudi oil tankers as part of a naval blockade on Saudi Arabia, threatening to create a second choke point on global oil supplies alongside the near closure of the Strait of Hormuz. The U.S. continues to hit Iran for a 12th consecutive night, and early this morning, Iran retaliated, striking targets across the Gulf, particularly in Kuwait and Jordan. And President Trump threatens to strike an Iranian bridge or power plant each time Iran attacks a ship in the Strait of Hormuz. The House adopted a GOP-backed budget blueprint that would provide up to $95 billion in funding for the Iran war. Amit Shah has won the Democratic primary yesterday in a hotly contested congressional district in Arizona, delivering another defeat to the Democratic Congressional Campaign Committee, which backed a rival, or more voters reject the preferences of party leaders in Washington. Tropical storm Bertha turning towards Texas early this morning after making landfall over Louisiana and then heading offshore again. It continued to bring rain to a large swath of the northern Gulf Coast along its path. A tropical storm warning is posted for the Gulf Coast of Texas. Health and Human Services Secretary Robert F. Kennedy Jr. says the nationwide cyclospora outbreak is under control, even as Texas health officials report 98 lab-confirmed cases and 21 hospitalizations. The U.S. Food and Drug Administration said that Midwest Poultry Services recalling nearly 1.6 million dozen white shell eggs and brown cage-free shell eggs produced in Texas, as they have the potential to be contaminated with Salmonella enteritis. The recalled eggs were available at Kroger stores in Texas and Louisiana. Days ahead of the rescheduled White House Correspondents' Dinner, Secret Service officials are warning nationwide threats have reached an unprecedented level, with agents opening roughly 10,000 protective intelligence cases since January, a nearly 40% increase from the same period last year. And terrorism trial begins in the 2022 stabbing of Salman Rushdie during a public lecture. He's expected to testify this week about the attack that left him blind in one eye. A model scout who allegedly recruited young women internationally for Jeffrey Epstein was found dead in his home outside Paris, and French authorities confirmed, though the official cause of death has not been determined. 69-year-old Daniel Siad was reportedly under investigation by French prosecutors for trafficking tied to the late sex offender and for separate allegations of sexual crimes. Wildfires continue to sweep across swaths of Italy, France and Spain today, forcing thousands to flee from blazes fanned by scorching temperatures and strong winds. You're listening to the World News on the Fun Asia Network. The Trump administration weighing military action in the West African country of Mali to target an Al-Qaeda-affiliated group known as JNIM, and said current and former U.S. officials familiar with these deliberations are proceeding. As Lebanon and Israel plan to hold their next round of U.S. broker talks in Italy on the 4th of next month, and the two countries began implementing a plan for Israeli withdrawals and Lebanese army deployment in the south. More than 3,200 Israeli settlers and members of far-right groups have stormed the Al-Aqsa Mosque compound in occupied East Jerusalem in one of the largest incursions this year as they mark a Jewish holiday. And we have Bangladesh President Mohammad Shahabuddin likely to resign nearly 2 years before the end of his five-year term amid growing speculation that the government is no longer comfortable with his continuation in office. The government under Tariq Rehman's leadership has appointed a young journalist as minister at the Bangladesh High Commission in New Delhi. And the appointee journalist, Saidur Rehman, has previously made social media posts critical of India. And Prime Minister Modi questioned India's role in Bangladesh's 1971 Liberation War and called for the release of convicted war criminal ATM Azharul Islam following the political transition in Bangladesh. At least 9 fishermen were arrested today and their trawler seized by the Sri Lankan Navy for allegedly fishing illegally in the island nation's waters. The fishermen had crossed the international maritime boundary line and were apprehended while fishing north of Thalaimannur. India's young T20I team looks to put recent disappointments behind them when they take on Zimbabwe in the first match of a 3-game series at the Harare Sports Club today. And the release of Jananayagan. It is the final film starring Tamil Nadu Chief Minister Joseph Vijay, turning into a grand celebration across Tamil Nadu today, while thousands of fans gathered outside theatres for the first day, first show. There were 2 visitors from Japan who became the center of attention with their unique tribute to the actor. The women arrived outside Chennai's Rohini Cinema dressed in traditional kimonos and also carried Japanese fans and proudly displayed customized posters dedicated to Vijay. We'll have more news coming up for you later.
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As y'all get ready for Prabhudeva live for you right here on the 1st of August. And of course, you've been listening to the details about that. 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

Whenever you hear any traffic updates around the DFW area and any accident reports, they are always brought to the Fun Asia Network by the offices of Attorney Omar Khwaja. An accident can happen in seconds, but recovering from it can take much longer. So if you've been involved in a car crash or a truck accident or any slip and fall incident, let Attorney Omar Khwaja handle that legal battle while you focus on healing. He'll fight for the compensation that you're entitled to, and you pay nothing unless you win. Call this number, 469-300-5046, 469-300-5046, for more information. 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

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Right now, your chance to win $10 off on a bill of $50 or more when you dine in at the Chandigarh Bites. And let's get you this track. I want to know the first one to give me the answer as to which movie it's from will be the winner. 972-235-555.

A beautiful romantic duet, beautifully expressing the emotion of love as well as longing. This, ladies and gentlemen, was Beria from the movie Ramaiya Vastavaiya. And the first one to give me the right answer was Diksha Piplani. And she will be getting $10 off a $50 minimum bill at the Chandigarh Bites when she goes to dine in out there. So great. I hope you all enjoyed that song. We will have plenty more coming ahead of you. I have world news. I have stories from the annals of history coming up. And right now, this track.

I want to talk a moment here about PMJ Jewels. They are already in Frisco, so Dallas, our wait is over. 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PMJ Jewelry.

Ladies and gentlemen, it looks like we have a cool front on us. Yes, the cool front will take us to 99 degrees. We have been at 106 yesterday. Well, guess what? It's a cool front on us. And even though we are still under a heat advisory, we are going to be only 99 degrees today. And it is time for the world news.

0: This is Fun Asia Radio, the world news, read by Shabnam Madgill. Prime Minister Modi has vowed this morning stringent punishment for those involved in exam leaks that has fueled student anger in his first direct comments tied to major protests challenging his government. The comments came after thousands of protesters led by social media-driven Cockroach Janata Party movement rallied in New Delhi, triggering fresh clashes with the police. Nothing is more important than the welfare and future of our youth, he said, promising to set up fast-track courts to punish those involved in question paper leaks. The government in New Delhi reaching out to the opposition leaders to break the deadlock in Parliament over the NEET paper leak issue, and a fresh effort from the government side to end the repeated disruptions that have stalled proceedings through the first week of the monsoon session in Parliament. Union Minister Jitendra Singh invited the protesters against NEET paper leak for talks at JP Nadda's place on the central government's behalf, and this comes after talks earlier in the week with the Cockroach Janata Party spokespeople failed to bear any results. As protests led by them continue at the Jantar Mantar amid repeated clashes with police, social media has been flooded, and we also have shops, offices and restaurants in Connaught Place in Delhi closing early following an advisory issued by the New Delhi Traders Association citing the prevailing situation in and around the area. The movement has spread beyond the capital, with smaller demonstrations springing up in major cities like Mumbai, Bengaluru and Patna. And in neighbouring Bangladesh, students have given this call for a torch rally tonight to express their solidarity for protesters in Delhi. You all may remember that youth-led protests in Bangladesh 2 years ago toppled the government of Sheikh Hasina and led to her ouster. President Trump yesterday announced a multi-billion dollar deal to provide Saudi Arabia with a civilian nuclear program and a potential pathway to enrich its own uranium. Under the deal, U.S. companies can transfer nuclear technology to Saudi Arabia for up to 30 years. Iran's Houthi allies in Yemen said they struck two Saudi oil tankers today as part of a naval blockade on Saudi Arabia, threatening to create a second choke point on global oil supplies alongside the near closure of the Strait of Hormuz. The U.S. continued to hit Iran for a 12th consecutive night, and early this morning, Iran retaliated, striking targets across the Gulf, particularly in Kuwait and Jordan. We do have President Trump threatening to strike an Iranian bridge or power plant each time Iran attacks a ship in the Strait of Hormuz. The House adopted a GOP-backed budget blueprint yesterday that would provide up to $95 billion in funding for the Iran war. And Tropical Storm Bertha is what we have to talk about, turning towards Texas early this morning after making landfall over Louisiana yesterday and then heading offshore again, continuing to bring rain to a large swath of the northern Gulf Coast along its path. And this tropical storm posted for the Gulf Coast in Texas. As Health and Human Services Secretary Robert F. Kennedy Jr. says, the nationwide cyclospora outbreak under control, even as Texas health officials report 98 lab-confirmed cases and 21 hospitalizations. The U.S. Food and Drug Administration has said that Midwest Poultry Services recalling nearly 1.6 million dozen white shell eggs and brown cage-free shell eggs produced in Texas as they have the potential to be contaminated with salmonella. The recalled eggs available at Kroger stores in Texas and Louisiana. Terrorism trial is beginning in the 2022 stabbing of Salman Rushdie during a public lecture. He's expected to testify this week about the attack that left him blind in one eye. French modeling scout Daniel Siad, who was under investigation over ties to the late convicted sex offender Jeffrey Epstein, has been found dead at his home outside of Paris. The 69-year-old accused by multiple women and his allegations have been repeatedly denied. Wildfires continue to sweep across swaths of Italy, France and Spain this morning, forcing thousands to flee from blazes fanned by scorching temperatures and strong winds. You're listening to the world news on the Fun Asia Network. The Trump administration is weighing military action in the West African country of Mali to target an Al-Qaeda-affiliated group known as JNMI. And we have Lebanon and Israel planning to hold their next round of U.S. brokered talks in Italy on the 4th of August as the two countries began implementing a plan for Israeli withdrawals and Lebanese army deployment in the south. It is more than 3,200 Israeli settlers and members of the far-right groups that have stormed the Al-Aqsa Mosque compound in occupied East Jerusalem in one of the largest incursions this year as they mark a Jewish holiday. Bangladesh President Mohammad Shahabuddin is likely to resign nearly 2 years before the end of his five-year term amid growing speculation that the government is no longer comfortable with his continuation in office. The government under Tariq Rehman's leadership has appointed a young journalist as a minister at the Bangladesh High Commission in New Delhi. And this appointee journalist, Saidur Rehman, has previously made social media posts critical of India and Prime Minister Modi, questioned India's role in the 1971 Liberation War, and called for the release of convicted war criminal ATM Azharul Islam following the political transition in Bangladesh. And the release of Jananayagan, the final film starring Tamil Nadu Chief Minister Joseph Vijay, has turned into a grand celebration across Tamil Nadu today, while thousands of fans gathered outside theatres for the first day, first show. Two visitors from Japan became the centre of attention with their unique tribute to the actor. The women arrived outside Chennai's Rohini Cinema dressed in traditional kimonos and carried Japanese fans and proudly displayed the customised posters dedicated to Vijay. A prominent Kashmiri human rights activist and a renowned journalist have been released on bail after years of imprisonment on allegations of financing terrorism. Rights activist Khurram Parvez and independent journalist Irfan Mehraj were arrested in 21 and 23, respectively, under India's terror laws. And despite their release from a New Delhi jail late last night, both remain under tight court-imposed restrictions as the country's federal counter-terror agency seeks to reverse that ruling. Pakistan has today rejected India's attempt to distort facts about the Indus Water Treaty at a UN Security Council open debate, saying New Delhi's actions in the aftermath of the attack in Pulwama were simply illegal. Pakistan today expressing disappointment with the European Union's recent report that pointed out issues in Pakistan's compliance with its commitments under the Generalized Scheme of Preferences Plus. And the Federal Investigation Agency has established a direct official communication channel with Meta Asia Pacific to accelerate investigations into organized cybercrime, online fraud, as well as hate speech. Pakistan opening their campaign in the Central Asian Volleyball Association Men's Volleyball Championship with a convincing straight sets victory over Sri Lanka at the Liaquat Gymnasium at the Pakistan Sports Complex. And President Asif Ali Zardari today directed all federal, provincial and local authorities to intensify coordinated preparedness, rescue and relief measures in view of the ongoing monsoon rains, as the death toll from rain-related incidents has risen to 43.
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17: Bal Gangadhar Tilak was an Indian nationalist, teacher and a freedom fighter.
0: He was born on today's date, and that, ladies and gentlemen, in Ratnagiri in Maharashtra. A scholar, a mathematician, a philosopher and an ardent nationalist who helped lay the foundation for India's independence by building his own defiance of British rule into a national movement. And he founded and served as president of the Indian Home Rule League. Some stories from the annals of history. And all of these happened on today's dates, the 23rd of July. Isaac Singer died on today's date in 1875 in Devon, England. The American inventor who developed and brought into general use the first practical domestic sewing machine. And I know all of you have seen your grandma's sewing on a Singer sewing machine. That was Isaac Singer. On today's date in 1885, just after completing his memoirs, Civil War hero and former president Ulysses Grant dies of throat cancer. He commanded the Union armies to victory in the American Civil War and later served as the 18th president of the U.S., died at the age of 63. And the Ford Motor Company sold its first automobile, a Ford Model A. 5 years later, it introduced the hugely influential Model T. But the first automobile was sold on today's date in 1903. Chandrasekhar Azad was born on today's date in 1906 in Bhabra, which is in Madhya Pradesh. The Indian revolutionary who organized and led a band of militant youth during India's independence movement. Famously eluded capture for his involvement in various extremist plots against the British Raj. And died at the age of 24 in a shootout with the British police. Popularly associated with an image that shows him twirling his mustache and is commonly depicted in this pose in ironic contrast. He was able to evade arrest because authorities lacked an official picture of him to enable identification. Chandrasekhar Azad. Sir William Ramsay died on today's date in 1916 in Buckinghamshire, England. the British physical chemist who discovered four gases, neon, argon, krypton and xenon, and showed that they, with helium and radon, formed an entire family of new elements, the noble gases. He was awarded the 1904 Nobel Prize for Chemistry in recognition of this achievement. And the Chinese Communist Party was officially established in Shanghai during its first National Congress on today's date in 1921. And in 1952 in Egypt, the Society of Free Officers seizes control of the government in a military coup staged by Colonel Gamal Abdel Nasser's Free Officers. King Farouk, whose rule had been criticized for his corruption and failures in the First Arab-Israeli War, was forced to abdicate and relinquish power to General Mohammed Naguib, the figurehead leader of the coup, and the military seized power in Egypt. Najib Razak was born on today's date in 1953 in Malaysia. The Malaysian politician who served as Prime Minister of Malaysia from 2009 to 18, and in 2020 he was convicted on corruption charges related to the Malaysia Development Berhad scandal, one of the largest international financial scandals in history. Guitarist and member of hard rock band Guns N' Roses was born on today's date in 1965. Here is Welcome to the Jungle of his.

And the 1967 Detroit riots, among the bloodiest in American history. The strife occurred during a period of Detroit's history when the once affluent city was struggling economically and race relations nationwide were at an all-time low. In the year 1967, residents of Detroit's predominantly black neighborhoods began clashing with members of the city's police department after a police raid on an illegal drinking club. And the violent confrontations, which lasted for 5 days and killed 43 people, helped to catalyze the Black Power movement. Over 1,000 were injured in the 1967 Detroit riots. And in 1973, President Richard Nixon refuses to hand over his secret audio recordings to the Senate Watergate Committee, citing executive privilege. His refusal kicked off a legal battle that culminated in the U.S. Supreme Court's unanimous ruling a year later that Nixon must hand over the tapes. From Richard Nixon to Bill Clinton. Monica Lewinsky was born on today's date in 1973 in San Francisco. The American activist, public speaker and writer who, while a White House intern in 95 and 96, had a relationship with President Bill Clinton that became a scandal and led to his impeachment. And on today's date in 1982, Vic Morrow and two child actors are killed in an accident involving a helicopter. And this, ladies and gentlemen, during filming on the California set of Twilight Zone, the movie. We do have today's date in 1984. When 21-year-old Vanessa Williams gives up her Miss America title, the first resignation in the pageant's history. And that was she, who originally had made history the year before when she became the first black woman to win the Miss America crown. On today's date in 1988, the band Guns N' Roses made its big popular breakthrough when their first hit single, Sweet Child of Mine, entered the Billboard Top 40. And here it is, Sweet Child of Mine.

0: It was Daniel Radcliffe, who was born on today's date in 1989 in London. The British actor, best known for his on-screen portrayal of the boy wizard Harry Potter in a series of blockbuster films, later noted for seeking out unconventional roles. And 2 years ago, he won a Tony Award for his performance in Merrily We Roll On. Daniel Radcliffe.
1: Coming round the mountain when she comes. She'll be coming round the mountain when she comes.
2: Holy smokes, is that the Reverend? What's he doing up there? Look at those dead shark eyes. Does he even know where he is?
3: I think he's just completely out of his mind at this point.
1: The mountain when she comes.
0: And with the launch of NASA's orbiter Columbia, Eileen Collins becomes the first woman to command a space shuttle mission on today's date in 1999. The music festival Woodstock 99 opens on today's date in 1999, timed to the 30th anniversary of the original Woodstock. Attempts to bring the spirit of peace, music and love to a new generation. But instead, it devolves into 3 days of scorching heat, raw sewage, misogyny, and greed in upstate New York.

On today's date, in 2011, Grammy award-winning singer and songwriter Amy Winehouse is found dead in her London apartment. She was only 27 years old. While the cause was not immediately clear, it was later determined that Amy Winehouse died of alcohol poisoning. Known for her beehive hairdo, Cleopatra eye makeup, tattoos and a sultry voice, she won 5 Grammy Awards, sold millions of records, and is credited with launching a British retro R&B trend. And she's the one who said, if you don't throw yourself into something, you'll never know what you could have had. You're listening to her, Valerie. U.S. astronaut Sally Ride, the first American woman to travel in space, died from pancreatic cancer at the age of 61 on today's date in 2012 in La Jolla, California. She was an American astronaut, the first American woman to travel into outer space. Only 2 other women preceded her, Valentina Tereshkova and Svetlana Savastikya, both from the former Soviet Union. And then, ladies and gentlemen, on this date in 2015, NASA announced the discovery of Earth's bigger, older cousin, an exoplanet named Kepler-452b. An exoplanet is a planet located beyond our solar system. And this one is special because it shares 3 key similarities with Earth. First, its size is considered close to Earth's, only 60% larger in diameter. Next, its star is like our sun with a similar temperature and mass. And finally, Kepler sits in the habitable zone, far enough away from its star that liquid water can exist, an essential ingredient for life as we know it. And on today's date in 2021, 5 years ago, the Cleveland Indians announced that the team will change its name to the Cleveland Guardians at the end of the season. Out of respect for Native Americans, it had retired its grinning Chief Wahoo logo already in 2018. And those were some stories from the annals of history that happened on today's date, the 23rd of July.

0: And with that, ladies and gentlemen, I'm going to round off and end my show for today, hoping you loved it as much as I love bringing it to you. Every morning from 7 to 10 right here on the Funasia Network. You'll continue listening. Me Too is coming up next with her very, very special program that she's been planning for the last 24 hours. So, well, she'll be on the airwaves in just a few minutes. And, of course, you can also reach me after I leave the studios on my direct number, 214-675-1754. 214-675-1754. And if you look at your clock right now, it should say 10 a.m.
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8: Tracks that put you on the right track.

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What would I do without you? I want to love you forever and ever.

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One lane is blocked, which is the exit lane. The severity of this incident is reported, kind of minor. जबकि एक maintenance हो रही है at 35 पे towards Clear Creek northbound, जिसकी वजह से 2 lanes are blocked और यहाँ पे आपको काफी backup नजर आ सकता है. So that is pretty much all that I have for you where traffic is concerned right here on your afternoon drive time with Sunehri Kiran. Wherever you are going, wherever you are driving, please drive safely and be very vigilant of your surroundings.

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20: BBC News with Sue Montgomery. The White House has insisted that Donald Trump has repeatedly told Saudi officials the country must normalise ties with Israel as part of a nuclear deal with the United States. The spokeswoman, Caroline Levitt, said the agreement would be off if the kingdom refused.
21: As you know, the president just put out this statement a few hours ago. I don't believe he's had a call with MBS in the hours since. However, this is something that he has raised in previous conversations and has also said many times in the past.
20: With more from Washington, here's the BBC's Gary O'Donoghue.
22: There was significant widespread reporting yesterday about these two issues. One, the delinking of normalisation with Israel, part of it, and that's something the Biden administration pursued before. And this idea that there would be enrichment allowed on Saudi soil. Both those things now seem to have disappeared, according to the president. The press secretary today described them as deals still being finalised, but that's certainly not what the impression was yesterday. And here in Washington, there's a lot of bafflement. What we're effectively waiting for is to see the actual text, the agreement itself, and this bilateral safety document that they're promising to deliver to Congress for review.
20: The European Central Bank president has warned of higher inflation after the price of oil surged past $100 a barrel. It comes after reports of tankers being targeted in the Red Sea by Yemen's Iran-backed Houthis. Christine Lagarde spoke of an intensifying energy shock, but reassured that rates would remain steady amid swings in oil prices.
23: We remain well positioned to navigate the uncertainty caused by the conflict. We will follow a data-dependent and meeting-by-meeting approach to determining the appropriate monetary policy stance. In particular, our interest rate decisions will be based on our assessment of the inflation outlook and the risks surrounding it in light of the incoming economic and financial data, as well as the dynamics of underlying inflation and the strength of monetary policy transmission.
20: The United States says it's issued fresh sanctions targeting 9 entities and 2 individuals linked to the Cuban government. They're accused of helping the communist authorities evade previous sanctions and being responsible for what the US says is the forced labour of Cuban medical workers abroad. An American pastor has sued OpenAI and its founder Sam Altman, claiming that medical advice from ChatGPT brought him to the brink of death. Scott Winters claimed the chatbot told him not to seek medical help after he repeatedly asked about symptoms in the build-up to near-fatal pulmonary embolism. But a spokesperson for OpenAI said ChatGPT should never be used as a substitute for medical care, diagnosis or treatment. BBC News. A man who pleaded guilty to the murder of a Democratic Party lawmaker and her husband in the US state of Minnesota last year has been sentenced to life in prison. Vance Belter was disguised as a policeman when he shot Melissa and Mark Hartman in their home. The judge described the killings as an attack on democracy. A prominent Indian activist has ended his hunger strike 26 days after he began in support of youth protests over exam paper leaks. Sonam Wangchuk said he ended his fast after long negotiations and in view of possible violence. Thousands of young people have been demonstrating against irregularities in India's competitive exams. The Prime Minister has promised to punish anyone involved in leaking exam papers. Archaeologists have revealed details.

0: involved in leaking exam papers. Archaeologists have revealed details of the ancient treasure they've discovered in a rare 8th century shipwreck off Croatia's southern coast after an expedition lasting nearly a decade. They say the gold jewellery, especially a signet ring with a picture of the emperor, indicates the vessel was carrying someone of high rank. Here's Professor of Archaeology at Stanford University, Justin Leidwanger.
1: For this shipwreck, we have a very different cargo than we're used to. Normally we have large amphoras of oil and wine. This time we have relatively few of those. We have enough for a crew, maybe a little bit of sail here and there, but the major cargo seems to be the people who are moving and, of course, the precious objects.
0: The opening ceremony of the Commonwealth Games is continuing in the Scottish city of Glasgow. King Charles and Queen Camilla made a dramatic entrance at the start, striding out of a TARDIS, the blue police box used in the BBC's Doctor Who series. In a slimmed-down tournament, 3,000 athletes from 74 nations will compete in just 10 sports. BBC News.

I'm sure कि you're all familiar with this music and the sound and ये music लगाने की वजह जनाब ये है कि आज दो important बंदों का जन्मदिन होता है इन इतिहास history में and that is बाल गंगाधर तिलक साहब 23rd of July 1856 an Indian nationalist and self-rule activist Indian independence movement के लिए he was the third of the Lal Bal Pal Trumative the honorific Lokmanya meaning accepted by the people as their leader was applied to him by his supporters Tilak was one of the first and strongest advocates of Swaraj which is self-rule and known for his core in Marathi which is Swaraj is my birthright and I shall have it we are remembering him on today's date aur uske sath sath aaj hi ke din the birthday of our very own Chandrashekhar Azad sahab Chandrashekhar Sitaram Tiwari 23rd of July 1906 Chandrashekhar Azad ke naam se jane jate the and somebody who was of course very important in Indian revolutionary who organized the Hindustan Republic Association under the new name Hindustan Social Republic Association and after the death of its founder Ram Prasad Bismil and three others prominent party leaders इन्होंने take up किया जी ये सारा मुद्दा and of course often used the pseudonym Balraj while signing pamphlets issued at the commander in chief and of course we are remembering him as well a very important part of our history and our freedom to those two wonderful historic legends here is this one

another. This song was brought to you by AG Fintax. If you're looking to get your taxes done, one name you need to remember is AG Fintax, and they are the ones that are expert in making sure that your tax returns maximized your returns and minimize your tax liability. Uske saath saath, they do excellent tax planning for businesses and for individuals. If you're looking to make your retirement plans, if you're looking to replace your income after you retire, they can do that as well. agfintax.com is the website. All the information is there for you. I'm going to take you to a giveaway coming up from India Bazaar, Fort Worth, and they are giving you a gift hamper. Aap sabko maloom hai ki India Bazaar is the people's store, and this one is located in Fort Worth now. Pehla store unhone khol diya hai ji aapke liye Fort Worth mein, and this is a great news for people living in Haslett and all the neighboring areas. So, aapko sawal puchunga ek, jo jawab dega sahi, usko milega ye inaam from none other than our very own India Bazaar. So, bhaijan, pehle to iska address de deta hu aapko, which is 5152 Quadrant Way in Fort Worth, and Keller, Hurst, Haslett, all these people can now access a local Indian store, which is the most popular store in DFW. All right, today marks the birthday of this songwriter, producer, and actor with over 1,300 credited songs, and the career started with a musical director in the film Pyar Kiya To Darna Kya. 1998 mein ye film aayi thi, aur uske baad debut aaya tha chota acting ka in Aapka Surur. Main kiski baat kar raha hoon? You tell me. 972-235-5555. Whoever gives me the answer on caller number 2 today, dusre number ka caller jo mujhe sahi jawab dega, that gets this gift hamper from India Bazaar, Fort Worth. Make sure you've not won this, and you can go to India Bazaar in Fort Worth and collect it.

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Naam Marvindas Boloji. Good evening. Welcome back to your evening drive time show. It's the second hour of this show, 6 to 7 p.m. This ride happens, but the whole show is 5 to 7, Monday to Thursday, only on 104.9 FM, Fun Asia Radio. This is 6:09 in the studio clock, and it's 23rd of July, which is a Thursday evening. Pehle to ye bata dun ki if you're missing the taste of home, especially if you live in Arlington, Grand Prairie, Mansfield, then Himalayan Bazaar at 5103 Magna Carta Boulevard, Grand Prairie, is your destination for authentic South Asian groceries, fresh produce ho, halal goat meat ho, water buffalo for all my Nepalese brothers. Just minutes away from Mansfield and Arlington, $50 ki agar aap shopping karte hain, $50 ki shopping karni hai, itni garmi hai, bhabhi kaay ko ghar se bahar nikalne ka, सिर्फ बार इनको कॉल करने का है हिमालयन बाजार को, और $50 से ऊपर की ग्रोसरी विद इन अ 5 माइल रेडियस आप

This part of the show is brought to you by Texas Star Rehab. They're the sponsors of the Bindaas Show as well. Texas Star Rehab is a physiotherapy clinic, and they have two locations. One is in Irving. The second one just opened up in the heart of Frisco, and they are state-of-the-art when it comes to getting you a lot of solutions for your physiotherapy needs. First of all, if